0: picture margaritas by string of blue lights. Listen to the mariachi play at midnight. Are you with me? Are you with me?
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But I'm always alone, and my heart is like ice.

No, I just got home one evening. And and I was just walking home and it was really horrible and snowing. Because I lived on Riverside.

in Harlem. 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